Oz Skaggs has gotten us into this third and last hour of tonight's Dinner Jazz program and Dinner Jazz shows all through this week. The tune was I Wish I Knew. That was from the recording Speak Low, an album of popular jazz standards by Skaggs. That music by Harry Warren and Mac Gordon, the band including an orchestral ensemble, and these players: Mike Manieri, Alex Acuna, Scott Cawley on bass, and Gil Goldstein at the piano and keys. I'm John Devenish, and with that beautiful track, here we are in the last hour of this Friday evening's edition of Dinner Jazz. So good to be here with you. I hope you're enjoying these tracks of music. Dinner Jazz goes through until 9. Lots of music left in the show for you. Let me tell you about some highlights to listen out for. We're going to hear from Diana Krall in this hour. Betty Carter and Ray Bryant featured together in the hour, too. Some Tara Davidson. Right now, though, this is Gene Ammons. We're going to listen to the great sax player. As recorded back in 1962, this is featuring Clarence Anderson at the piano.

0: That's some music by the composer Billy Hill here on Dinner Jazz, a composer most famed for his tune Glory of Love, prominent in the film Guess Who's Coming to Dinner. You remember that tune in there? We were listening to Diana Krall with some music by Billy Hill. That was Prairie Lullaby. Music from Diana's album Glad Ragdoll, that album produced by T-Bone Burnett. Music making in before that came out of 1962 from an album Blue Groove. We heard sax player Gene Ammons with You Better Go Now, that track featuring Clarence Anderson at the piano. We're going to take a short break here on Dinner Jazz. We'll step back for just a couple of moments. When we come back, we'll be listening to vocalist Betty Carter with piano player Ray Bryant featured from a recording called Meet Betty Carter and Ray Bryant, a recording done back in 1955. We'll hear a tune by Blackburn and Zeusdorf, the band including Wendell Marshall on bass. The tune that's coming up is Moonlight in Vermont, and that's next. But first, won't you please listen to these.
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You've been listening to Tara Davidson and Lila Bialy, featured together from a recording called Duets. The tune was The Good Earth, and that music was written by Lila Bialy. Music just in front of that, heard from vocalist Betty Carter with piano player Ray Bryant, as they were recorded back in 1955. Music from an album called Meet Betty Carter and Ray Bryant. Heard the

music by Blackburn and Zeusdorf. The tune was Moonlight in Vermont, the band including the bass player Wendell Marshall. In just a couple of seconds, we're going to hear some music featuring Chet Baker. And it's going to be a track that is some music that was part of the film soundtrack of the film about Baker's life called Let's Get Lost, that dating back to 1988, the music released in 1989. Going to hear Baker with Ralph Penland and Frank Strassieri, who's at the piano. But just before we listen to the track of music, I want to read you these words of Lisa Claypass. "I did dream about you," she confessed. Derek smoothed his hand over her chestnut hair and brought her head closer to his. "What was I doing in your dreams?" he asked against her lips. "Chasing me," she admitted in a mortified whisper. A delicious grin curved his mouth. "Did I catch you?" From Jazz FM 91, Chet Baker now. This is For Heaven's Sake.

Some John Coltrane here on Dinner Jazz from Jazz FM 91, dating back. Some John Coltrane here on Dinner Jazz from Jazz FM 91, dating back to 1961. The track we heard coming from the album Crescent. The tune was Wise One. That was Coltrane with McCoy Tyner, Jimmy Garrison, and Elvin Jones. And before that, Chet Baker is who you heard, for heaven's sake. Going to listen now to Canadian vocalist Jocelyn Barth with a track of music by Ellington and Russell. This is music from Jocelyn's recording called Tell Him I Said Hello. The album was Jocelyn's debut recording. At the piano on here, you have Dave Restivo, Artie Roth is in the band, and John McMurtry. This all dates back to 2021. From Jazz FM 91, this is I Didn't Know About You.

0: as we close in now on time to wrap things up for this evening's Dinner Jazz show and Dinner Jazz programs all through this week. Some beautiful tracks of music as I roll some credits. We heard from Quadro Nuevo with Firenze Songa, music from Canzone della Strada, an album romancing traditional Italian folk music and tango, music by Cesare Cesarini. The core band is Muno Frankel, Didi Lauca, Andreas Hintersayer. That's the band with guests including Chris Gall and Paolo Marrero. And before that, we heard from Canadian vocalist Jocelyn Barth of I Didn't Know About You. That was music by Ellington and Russell. Music from Jocelyn's debut recording called Tell Him I Said Hello. I'm John Devenish, and I thank you for sharing your evening with me in Dinner Jazz. I hope that these Dinner Jazz evenings are able to lend you a little bit of distraction from the ways of some days. You know how they can be. You need to tune in again. Dinner Jazz runs regularly Mondays through Fridays in the evenings from 6 until 9 o'clock. You can always find me to say hello. It's easy. I'm at john@jazz.fm. 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My thanks to Jelani Watson and Glenn Knight for programming and production of Dinner Jazz. Stay tuned following the show tonight. It's Gumbo Kitchen, hosted by my good friend Ronnie Littlejohn. And now these words spoken by Maya Angelou, and these are for you. People will forget what you said. People will forget what you did, but people will never forget how you made them feel. You have a good night and a good weekend.
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7: This is Ronnie Littlejohn, folks, and yesterday morning I looked down at my phone and got the very, very sad news. So tonight I dedicate this little radio program to the late David Clayton Thomas.
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0: Or maybe just a late night stroll along Frenchman Street. 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
1: The sun did it. That's the super cop-out. Mojave goes from 0 to 30 in 1.8 seconds, but the down payment remains at zeros. Can you dig it?

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Turn it up.

Samantha Fish, right there, a lady from Kansas City. Track called Fortune Teller, kind of a darker, more psychedelic side of Samantha Fish. Lenny Kravitz, before that, playing Everything, a little funky ditty called Come On and Love Me. Sound and Color, before that, from Alabama Shakes, from their debut album called Boys and Girls. And we started with a cat who was born in Sweden, but became a New Orleans music icon. He actually hitchhiked at some point from some point in the States to New Orleans with only a few bucks in his pockets and stayed there ever since. I'm talking about Anders Osborne, a song called 47. Nothing ever happens at 47. Welcome to the Gumbo Kitchen, folks. Radio with a side of hot sauce. It's good to be here on this Friday night. Traffic was a little wacky. Little wacky indeed. I do believe there might be some kind of event. Like, literally, I could probably throw a rock at the soccer stadium. Let's see, who's playing tonight? Who do we have here? I guess I should know this. I'm not really a soccer guy. I'm a baseball guy. In fact, I'm becoming less and less of a baseball guy lately, if you know what I'm talking about. But yeah, let's not dwell on the Blue Jays, who are breaking my heart. And hockey, forget it. I haven't watched the Toronto Maple Leafs in about 2 years now. I figured it out. The Leafs got a new coach, and they've had, since the year I was born, this will be something like 25 new coaches or something like that, which works out to about a new coach for the Maple Leafs every 2 years. But folks, this is our year coming up, isn't it? Oh, yeah. Hey.

Jazz FM 91. That's a cat by the name of Mark Broussard from Louisiana. And he kind of a combination of Louisiana soul, blues, grit, and heartfelt songwriting. Wrote some great songs, but he is does some unbelievable covers, as you could hear right there. Mark Broussard doing some Solomon Burke. Solomon Burke is not not easy shoes to fill, but he did Cry to Me right there. Check out Mark Broussard, B-R-O-U-S-S-A-R-D. Hey, listen, I got a bit of a bone to pick with the musicians out there. All right, I'll keep this brief. I've got about 1,000 pet peeves, but this is one of them. I notice there are a lot of musicians out there who make fun of Wilson Pickett's Mustang Sally. They say, well, we are not playing Mustang Sally. We're not playing that song. There's no way I'll ever play that song again. Okay, here's the deal. Mustang Sally. Up there with Stevie Wonder's I Wish and Superstition, songs that should probably never be played again in a bar. How many times have you gone to a bad chicken wing place and heard a band destroy Mustang Sally or Superstition? So musicians, kind of those songs have been kind of ruined a little bit, I would say. However, it drives me a little nuts when musicians say, I refuse to play Mustang Sally. What's wrong with Mustang Sally? Absolutely nothing. It is a great old R&B tune. And I'll be honest with you, I have yet to hear a band play Mustang Sally correct. Okay? It's always too fast. And I've yet to hear anybody sing it like Wilson Pickett. I've never gone to a chicken wing joint and said, wow, does that guy ever sound like Wilson Pickett? Although there was one band who played it. They played Midnight Hour and all the Superstition.

0: Mustang Sally perfectly. That was Danny B's band. But that's because it was Danny B's band. You had Doug Riley and Whitey Glenn and Peter Cardinelli, and they respected the music. So please, I'm just asking, don't disrespect the music. I would suggest you sit around, you actually listen to Mustang Sally, and you learn that backbeat. And what was that on drums? Earl Palmer? You're too good to play an Earl Palmer beat? Anyway, I'm rambling on here. Just a pet peeve. Don't slander Wilson Pickett just because the song has been butchered to death many, many times by a lot of folks in the suburbs. All right, that's all I'm going to say. Let's take a short break, folks. Come right back. I've got some Big Mabel, some Sam and the Sham, some Beatles, the Coasters. I got some Ray Charles later on, I do believe. Ruby and the Romantics, James Brown, Sam Cooke, Ray Charles, JV's Boogaloo Squad later, Booker T and the MGs. It is a big old pot of gumbo. Don't go anywhere.
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Incredible Cinderella story. This unknown comes out of nowhere to lead the pack at Augusta. He's on his final hole. He's about 455 yards away. He's going to hit about a 2-iron, I think. Well, he got all of that. The crowd is standing on his feet here at Augusta. The normally reserved Augusta crowd going wild for this young Cinderella who's come out of nowhere. He's got about 350 yards left. He's going to hit about a 5-iron, I expect, don't you think? He's got a beautiful backswing. That! Oh, he got all of that one. He's got to be pleased with that. The crowd is just on his feet here. He's a Cinderella boy. Tears in his eyes, I guess, as he lines up this last shot. He's got about 195 yards left, and looks like he's got about an 8-iron. This crowd has gone deadly silent. Cinderella story, out of nowhere, a former greenskeeper now about to become the Masters champion. It looks like I'm a wreck. It's in the hole!

0: Jazz FM 91, little D.D. Warwick right there, You're No Good. Van Halen, yes, I said Van Halen on a jazz station. Van Halen do a fantastic version of that song right there as well. Big Mabel, 96, Tears, and we started with the Fabulettes. How's that for a band name, huh? Girl group, the Fabulettes. Money, that's what I want. I'm just reading the emails. I got one here from... It says, hello, greetings from Thailand. My goodness, Thailand. I'm from Toronto, now living in Thailand. It's great that I can take you with me. Your show is 8 a.m. here, a perfect hour. Thank you, Celine from Thailand. Hey, folks, how far away are you from this radio station? I am downtown Toronto, but with the brilliant invention of the internet, people can tune into this glorious radio show anywhere in the world. So where are you listening from? Are you right down the street? Can you bring me a pillow? Because I don't think I'm going anywhere tonight based on the traffic. Or are you on the other side of the world? Anybody in Europe right now? Anyone in Australia? I've had emails from Israel. Anyone listening in Israel tonight? Wherever you're listening from, in the States, let us know, our friendly neighbor south, or all over Canada. Let me know where you're listening from. I got a little map here, and I got thumbtacks, and every time I get an email from somewhere, I put a little thumbtack in that spot, and they're all over this beautiful map. Send me an email right now, folks. Gumbo@jazz.fm. Yeah, you're right.
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so far.

Jazz FM 91, Ronnie Hawkins right there. Need Your Lovin' Oh So Bad. Van Morrison before that, some early Van Morrison, before he kind of got so grumpy. That was with his band Them. I Can Only Give You Everything is the song we heard. And if you like Van Morrison, if you've been to the Gaiety Theater in beautiful Collingwood, Ontario, my band Caravan are playing there July 18th. It's a Saturday night. Beautiful theater. And listen, I asked the folks running the show, the promoters and all this stuff, like, how are tickets doing? They said, tickets are selling well. I'm like, well, how many tickets have we sold? It's doing well. I was like, well, can I get a number? And then I hear nothing. But I'm told if you go on the website, Gaiety Theater, you'll see what tickets are available. So some days there are four tickets available left available, and then some days there are 20. So we are nearly sold out. I have no clue how many tickets we've sold. I know, kind of a thing for me, but I'm kind of feeling like a jerk for asking. Imagine that. I don't know. That's that. I'm a bit of a control freak when it comes to that. And every show that we've ever done, I'm running the thing. I know how many tickets are sold. I know who's on the guest list. I know who's doing the lights. I know who's doing the sound, the whole thing. For my whole life, every show I've ever done has been like that. This show in Collingwood, I'm just singing, and that's kind of it. Which, you know, I'm not very good at, but I should just enjoy, sit back and enjoy. But anyway, if you'd like to come and see us, we are at the Gaiety Theater, July 18th in Collingwood. If you dig Van Morrison, go online right now, get some tickets. I think there's still some available. Sam and the Sham before that, and the Pharaohs. Sam the Sham and the Pharaohs. Wooly Bully. That was the first million-selling single, and they were a Memphis garage band. Kind of loud and funny, and Wooly Bully, folks, if impossible not to move to that song. If you weren't moving to Wooly Bully, check your pulse, because you may be dead. All right. Gumbo at jazz.fm, people emailing me from all over the world right here. If you had the Beatles single I Want to Hold Your Hand back in the day and you flipped it over, this was on the other side.

You talk about magic. People say, do you believe in magic, Ronnie Littlejohn? I tell you what, that song, you can't touch it, you can't smell it, you can't taste it, it's nothing, it's just in the air. And yet, it makes every hair on your body stand up, it kind of brings a tear to your eye, makes you smile, makes you reminisce. How can something that you can't see or touch or smell, or any of that, how can it make you feel that? Well, I guess that's magic, isn't it? Gonna find-

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11: That's right, this is the Gumbo Kitchen. I'm Ronnie Littlejohn. I got my map here of the whole world on the wall, and I got my thumbtacks, and people are emailing me, and I'm just sticking thumbtacks in. From people all over the world. Gumbo@jazz.fm. Hey, we've got some exciting news. We found out this week that we've got two new podcasts coming to the station. They're going to be available, I do believe, on our website is how you find them, jazz.fm. The first one, Alex Bird. The podcast is called I'm Old Fashioned, and it's a show dedicated to the lesser heard gems. And it's put together by two-time Juno Award nominee Alex Bird. And on this podcast, apparently you'll hear from names that you know of and obscure names. And you might discover some new stuff for the very first time. And it's a dive into the stories behind the music from the vocal side of the street to the... And,

into the stories behind the music, from the vocal side of the street to the instrumental. It is called I'm Old Fashioned, and it starts on, I do believe, July the 1st. Lot of great music, curated by Alex Bird, and then our buddy Ralph, you know, they just don't get it. But then they realize, wait a minute, I do like jazz. Like my wife and I would sit down for dinner, and she used to say, well, I don't really like jazz. But then every time we'd have dinner, she'd put Miles Davis on. I said, honey, I hate to break it to you. you not only like jazz, you like the best jazz. Anyway, this podcast, Ralph Ben-Murgy, I Hate Jazz, or Do You? Basically, it says here, he sits down with hosts from the station or musicians, and he challenges them to make him in love with their particular corner of the jazz world. There's going to be some storytelling, conversation, and it will explore all different types of jazz. Lots of cool personalities. That is coming on, I believe, July the 8th, and I do believe I will be the very first guest on I Hate Jazz, or Do You? Starring our very own Ralph Ben-Murgy. Check out those podcasts, folks. Exciting stuff always happening right here. Left-hand side of your dial, Jazz FM 91, including this right here. Charles Wright and the Watts 103rd Street Rhythm Band. Do Your Thing, only in the Gumbo Kitchen, darling. 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

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Hey. Lord.

I only want you to listen to this commercial if you're under 25. It's about new Tanya Tanning Butter, the suntan product with no sunscreen added. And you know what that means. It means the only ingredients between you and the sun are natural coconut oil and cocoa butter, Hawaii's favorites. 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It's so fast, in fact, that you might even burn a little bit, but we've all done that. Not enough to hurt, though. If you want the deepest, fastest Hawaiian tan on the beach, you better pick up on some Tanya Tanning Butter. Prices start at a low 85 cents. 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

That's Mitch Ryder, folks, with the Detroit Wheels. A little Jenny Take a Ride. Seeger before that, Ramblin' Gamblin' Man. We heard Roy Head and the Traits before that, a song called Treat Her Right. Roy Head was famous for his stage moves, these jumping splits, spins, kicks. His performances were unbelievably energetic. A lot of folks compared Roy Head to James Brown. That song, man, Treat Her Right, captures the spirit of 1965, wouldn't you say? We started with the funk of Charles Wright and the Watts, 103rd Street Rhythm Band. That's a mouthful. Do Your Thing, featuring the late, and it breaks my heart to say, the late James Gadson on drums. Now, this is a group formed in Asbury Park, New Jersey, in 1974. They became one of the most respected bands to come out of Jersey. Before fame, Southside Johnny, Bruce Springsteen, and a lot of other musicians played the same clubs along the Jersey Shore. Little Stevie Van Zandt was heavily involved in shaping this band's sound. He produced and wrote songs for them and helped create their kind of rock, soul, horn-driven thing. They became, they never did play stadiums, did they? No, they played the clubs in New Jersey and up and down the coast and developed a huge following, but they were never huge. But if you've been to Jersey, you know all about Southside Johnny and the Asbury Dukes.

0: The Stones right there. A rare gem called I'm Not Signifying, featuring Nicky Hopkins on the piano. And I can't listen to that Stone song, man, without doing my shameless Mick Jagger impression. And I think I do all right. Don't you think? Listen. Give me a second.
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0: Huh? 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Try the veal. I do a hell of a Neil Diamond as well. 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This is Robert Palmer right here, sneaking Sally through the alley with the Meters.

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8: Now, here's a lady I was just turned on to this week by the name of Kels. K-E-L-S. Apparently, she's been around for a while, but she's new to me. Her music's been described as kind of dirty blues. You know how many times I've heard that? We're dirty blues, and it's never dirty blues, but this actually is, and it's gritty, it's emotionally charged blues storytelling. Kel's debut album is called Dirty Blues Princess. This is called Daddy's Not the One. Kels, keep your eye open, folks. Kels is going to be massive. You heard it here first.

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0: I tell you, you think about it. It's just a complete honor to be on this planet, to have been on this planet the same time as that man right there, like a comet. James Brown and the Famous Flames, Prisoner of Love. Ruby and the Romantics, love that name. Before that, Our Day Will Come. As I said before, I love the optimism in that song. Ruby and the Romantics sing, Our Day Will Come and We'll Have Everything. Oh, man, you know what? They actually recorded a different version of that song, but they did decide to release that bossa nova inspired rhythm that they used. Smash hit in 1963 by Ruby and the Romantics. Our Day Will Come, Miss Amy Winehouse. Before that, who did a great version of Our Day Will Come? We heard Me and Mr. Jones, starting with the Kells. Daddy's Not the One. This is the Gumbo Kitchen, folks. Radio with a side of hot sauce. I can't cook gumbo without this man right here. Talking about Sam Cooke. That's right, the Sam Cooke. I'd say greatest soul singer of all time. I mean, I put him next to Ray Charles, Aretha Franklin. Those are my three. Ray Charles, Sam Cooke, and Aretha Franklin. And it depends on whose record I'm listening to at that moment. So currently, my favorite singer in the world is Sam Cooke. This was not recorded in New Orleans, but it was June Gardner was a New Orleans drummer who they hired for this recording session in 1963. Bobby Womack is playing guitar. And if I had to, I mean, if I absolutely had to pick my favorite Sam Cooke song, well, A Change Is Gonna Come automatically. Forget, but that's not included. That's just a given, right? That's not even a song. It's like a next level statement. But apart from A Change Is Gonna Come, and all his gospel stuff, if I had to pick my favorite Sam Cooke song, this would be it right here. To me, this is the perfect slow dancing 60s R&B track right here.
1: Gumbo.

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0: 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I can't seem to get a nickel or a dime for a cup of coffee. I need a hamburger. In fact, a hot dog wouldn't be too bad. I would just be grateful if I could get my...
1: Little Ray Charles right there going out to the man, David Clayton Thomas. I know David Clayton Thomas absolutely adored Ray Charles. This show, as I mentioned at the top, is dedicated to the late David Clayton Thomas, who passed. I got the news on Thursday morning. I'm going to play some David Clayton Thomas in just a minute. Sam Cooke, before that, That's Where It's At. This is the Gumbo Kitchen, folks. Jackie Shane, do you know that name? She became a major hit in Toronto. I think she reached number 2 in the Chum Charts at some point. I think it was around 63. Born in Nashville. And became one of the most distinctive voices in Toronto's 60s R&B scene. Pioneering transgender performer who openly lived as herself during an era when that was extremely rare. This song, Any Other Way, well, you know what? I listen to this, I think of Jackie Shane, and this is clearly an anthem of self-acceptance. Jackie Shane right here in the Gumbo Kitchen. Jazz FM 91.

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10: That's right. This is the Gumbo Kitchen, folks. My name is Ronnie Littlejohn. And as I mentioned at the top of the show, this episode is dedicated to the late David Clayton Thomas, Grammy Award winner, singer, who passed away peacefully on the evening of Wednesday, June the 24th. I found out Thursday morning. He passed away at St. Michael's Hospital in Toronto. He was 84 years old, and I was wondering what I could say about David Clayton Thomas, and then I saw this lovely post from Eric Alper, so I'll just read a bit of that and then tell a little story of my own. David Clayton Thomas, one of the most recognizable voices of his generation. Clayton Thomas sang the hell out of every song he touched, soaring and sunny one moment, a deep and somber shade of blue the next, over a career that carried him from the street.

David Clayton Thomas was there, and he was going to sing the wedding song. And so we were getting, and he wasn't happy. Let's just say it this way. David Clayton Thomas was not happy with the sound. Okay. So you could see he was visibly frustrated, and I didn't know him really, but I did figure out that he didn't hold back what he was feeling. So on that particular evening, someone got up to perform, and David Clayton Thomas was ticked. So he was shaking his head, complaining about the sound. And then someone else got up. He said, this is terrible. This sounds awful. I remember him saying, you know what? There is a thing called music. And he was... And so, yeah, because he cared. And he knew he was getting up to sing in a few minutes. And he knew it was sounding horrible. So then he gets behind the soundboard. And he starts tweaking it. And he fixed the sound. To his credit, he made it sound a little bit better. I mean, as good as you can make a terrible PA sound. So my band played. We got up with Ben and we played. And then he made us sound all right. But he was ticked. And he was just shaking his head at me, and then he fixed the sound, and he told me, you know, it sounded terrible. And he got up and sang after he supposedly fixed the sound. He got up and he sang the wedding song. I forget what it was. And then he came off the stage, and he looked at me as if to say, like, so how was that? And I shook my head and said, couldn't hear a word. Of course you could. It sounded great. But I was just being it. I was just being difficult. And that was our first meeting. And you know what? I didn't hear him say this, but rumor has it that he said, after I said I couldn't hear anything, he said, it's too bad. Maybe you would have learned something. Touche. Touche, David. Nicely done. I played the Redwood Theater, and I got to chat with David Clayton Thomas over my, he wasn't well enough to come to the show, but he was on Zoom on my phone, and he said hello to everybody. It was a tribute to David Clayton Thomas put on by Lou Pamonti, and he came on, and he told me he listened to this show from time to time, and he thanked me. He said, what song are you singing? And I said, I'm doing I Love You More Than You'll Ever Know. And he said, oh man, I wish I could be there. So to everyone, I give my heartfelt condolences to David Clayton Thomas, your family, friends, and fans. Rest in peace to the man who spoke his mind. And you know what? I wouldn't want to get in an altercation with that guy, because he probably would have turned me into a pretzel. David Clayton Thomas, rest in peace, my friend.

0: You kept nothing to sit on, but you have your records and a turntable?
1: I know what's important.
0: Blood, sweat, and tears? Wow. Shouldn't this be in a museum?
1: Be nice.

Jazz FM 91. The late David Clayton Thomas right there. Song called Yesterday's Music. We heard David Clayton Thomas paying tribute to Professor Longhair before that. Also, we heard Blood, Sweat, and Tears and When I Die. And Blood, Sweat, and Tears doing some Donny Hathaway. I love you more than you'll ever know. Rest in peace to the late David Clayton Thomas.

0: This Canada Day, celebrate the soundtrack of our nation with Jazz FM 91's Made in Canada. 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
8: That's right, folks. This is The Gumbo Kitchen. My name is Ronnie Littlejohn. How about a little gospel music right here? This cat is one of the most powerful and influential voices in modern gospel music. He's from Monroe, Michigan. And a lot of folks considered him to be one of the greatest male gospel vocalists ever. I'm talking about Rance Allen. This guy, you talk about vocal acrobatics and tastefully done. Unbelievable. I'm going to play two right here from Rance Allen. This is, we're going to hear Hotline to Jesus, one of my personal favorites, a song about just calling Jesus up on the telephone. But first, this one. This is taken from the Temptations, Just My Imagination. Remember that one? Well, this is Rance putting the gospel flavor in it, calling it Just My Salvation. Rance Allen, Jazz FM 91.

Let me hear you say yeah. Say it again.

0: Jazz FM 91. And that's how you do that if you were Aretha Franklin, and only Aretha Franklin, old landmark from the Amazing Grace album, which is one of the most celebrated gospel albums ever made, capturing Aretha Franklin returning to her gospel roots. The Rance Allen Group before that, Hotline to Jesus and Just My Salvation. How about some funk? This is Lynn Collins, Me and My Baby. We got a good thing, darling. Jazz FM 91.
1: Yeah. Hey, yeah. I want all your proud sisters to stand up. I want everybody to stand up and be counted tonight. Brothers and sisters, if you know you got your thing together, I want you to stand on up. Now I got something to tell you. I told you how to think about it, and now I want to tell you how to get.

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0: Yeah, you're right. Jazz FM 91. Maceo Parker with his group called Maceo and the Max. Little funk anthem right there called Cross the Tracks. Maceo Parker, of course, James Brown's horn man for many, many, many years. And one of the funkiest men in the galaxy. And I don't think he's doing too well, unfortunately. Maceo Parker, I spoke to his manager, Natasha, not long ago, and he's not well. So my thoughts are going out to Mr. Funk, Maceo Parker. Lynn Collins, before that, a song called Me and My Baby, Got a Good Thing Going. This is the Gumbo Kitchen, folks. Radio with a side of hot sauce. I'm digging your emails. I truly love coming in here every Friday night and sitting here zoning out with a cup of coffee or whatever and reading your emails. If you'd like to say hello, as I say, I got my map here, map of the world, and I'm putting thumbtacks all over the thing. Wherever I get an email from, that's where I put a thumbtack. If you want to say hello, my email, as you know, gumbo@jazz.fm.
1: 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I'm Bruno. I'm Chuck from Brazil. I'm living here in Pernambuco, and I love the Jazz FM radio station. I'm always listening. And special the Gumbo Kitchen on Friday nights with Mr. Little John in charge. I will send you a message in Portuguese. Um salve para todo mundo que acompanha aqui a estação da Jazz FM nos streams. 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
12: Well, here we are, folks. The last hour of the show going till 1 a.m., where does the time go? This is my dear friend Holly Cole right here, who has this gift of interpreting songs and making them her own and hearing songs differently than a lot of people does. She takes this song, I Only Have Eyes for You, and transforms it into a pop ballad, smoky, jazzy thing. This song, I Only Have Eyes for You, by the Flamingos, was a doo-wop classic back in 1959, kind of a dreamy tune, but there's something sinister going on, and just feels dark, you know what I mean? It was considered one of the greatest vocal group performances of all time, and this is Holly Cole doing it. I Only Have Eyes for You, right here in the Gumbo Kitchen.

0: Jazz FM 91. That's the Crack of Dawn band, featuring vocalist Michael Dunstan, a song called Old School. Michael Dunstan with his band Soul Stew before that, doing some Marvin Gaye, one of the defining tracks from Marvin's What's Going On album. We heard Mercy, Mercy Me. Molly Johnson, who is hosting the Kensington Market Jazz Festival. We heard her doing Boogie Street. And we started with my dear friend Holly Cole, putting her stamp on the Flamingos' doo-wop classic, I Only Have Eyes for You.
1: It's a blast!
0: Well, less than an hour to go, folks, until the kitchen shuts down for another week. But I got lots of

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The Philosopher Kings right here. Oh, baby, you make me want to cry. Jazz FM 91.

0: Oh, man. The deep, deep soul. Canadian soul right there. Jack Soul. Think You Should Know the Philosopher Kings. Before that, Cry. If anyone ever tells you there's no soul music coming out of Canada, yeah, right. Play them Jack Soul and the Philosopher Kings and Crack of Dawn and Soul Stew and Molly Johnson and Planet Earth. Are you kidding me? Oh, my goodness. One of my favorite guitar players of all time. Happens to be from Hamilton, I believe he was born. Or maybe Toronto. But I believe he's living in Hamilton now. And he is, he got a hold of one of the greatest instrumentals ever. A song called Sleepwalk, which was originally released in 59 by Santo and Johnny. That, remember, the haunting steel guitar tune. Instant classic. They featured it in La Bamba. I think that's the first time I heard Sleepwalk. Well, we're going to take a very short break and come right back with the one and only Bernie LaBarge on guitar and his band, the Stickmen. Oh, man. Bernie LaBarge, not wasting a note. This is going to blow your mind. Don't go anywhere, folks. It's Radio with a Side of Hot Sauce, the Gumbo Kitchen.
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You hear what I'm talking about? Bernie LaBarge on guitar right there with his group, The Stick, man. Bernie does not waste a note, man. Bernie LaBarge doing Sleepwalk, Santo and Johnny right there. Beautiful, beautiful stuff. Thank you for joining me, folks, and sticking with me. Have you been in the kitchen since we started at 9 a.m.? Up 9 p.m.? Hey, we're not doing a 20-hour show just yet, folks. Send me an email if you like. Say hello. You know that. You can do that not just during the show, but anytime you like. This is my buddy Jay Douglas, an old classic called Smoky Places. Jazz FM 91.

Smoky places, Jay. I love it. Jay Douglas, right here. Only in the Gumbo Kitchen, folks. Do you like, what's your favorite Beatles album? Mine would be Hard Day's Night, and a close second would be Abbey Road. Now, you know the song that opens side two of Abbey Road? That vocal classic with the harpsichord keyboard? Because, beautiful song. This is Toronto's own Chris Butcher doing his take of the Beatles' Because, all on trombone right here. Because in the Gumbo Kitchen, Jazz FM 91. The Beatles, like you ain't never heard them before.

0: Yeah, you're right. The Spadina Bus, Shuffle Demons, kind of a Toronto time capsule, if you will. Heavyweights Brass Band before that, Hands Down Low. And we start with Chris Butcher doing the Beatles because, folks, the clock on the wall is telling me it's time for me to get out of here. But before I do that, I would like to thank a couple people who took the time on a Friday to go online and support this station. Well, I'm looking at these names here. They went to jazz.fm and they hit that support button, even when we're not fundraising. But I have to thank Neville Fairclough from Toronto and Margaret Hildebrandt from Thornton, Ontario. 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Margaret Hildebrandt from Thornton, Ontario. 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Jazz.fm. 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Folks, until next week, stay safe, stay healthy. 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Until next Friday, the kitchen is closed.
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0: This Canada Day, celebrate the soundtrack of our nation with Jazz FM 91's Made in Canada. We're shining the spotlight on the incredible Canadian artists who have shaped our jazz landscape and continue to inspire audiences around the world. 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
9: My name is Glenn Cross, and welcome to Session Notes. On this week's show, we have three-time Juno nominee, music producer, and band leader, Jay Douglas. Jay has performed at various festivals worldwide, including the likes of the Rasta Festival in Toronto, the Four Seasons Reggae Cruise in Atlanta, Georgia, and has worked with many international reggae stars. Jay is a Toronto-based Canadian-Jamaican musician. He was born in Jamaica and first performed in Montego Bay, and has been a respected member of the Toronto music scene for decades. His first professional group was the Cougars, a funk band in Toronto. Since then, Douglas has performed steadily at clubs and festivals all over Ontario, and has performed at Toronto as the Cougars, a funk band in Toronto. Since then, Douglas has performed steadily at clubs and festivals all over Ontario, and has

a Sun label in Memphis, with Elvis and all those other great artists. They were all at Sun label, and Roscoe was a piano player too. And the way he played the piano, the way he strummed the piano, was very interesting. Why? It's the product of ska, rocksteady, and reggae that we're enjoying today. It's like the alpha and omega of the music that we're enjoying. I mean, hip-hop, all of that stuff came into the move, the groove now today. Give credit to Roscoe Gordon, which I had the opportunity of putting a band together here in Toronto some years back, to when he performed at Harbour Front. The great Roscoe Gordon, you'll listen and you'll hear some of the strumming. You'll hear some ska in the track, you know. And so also I'm very blessed that we have on that track Gary Kendall, the bass player from the Downchild Blues Band. And that bass jumped out at you right off the top, the whole band, the horns and everything, and rightly so. I'm very proud to have the opportunity to work with the great maestro himself, Mr. Eddie Bullen. And it's called Surely I Love You, Roscoe Gordon.

Don't you know I love you so? As a young man in Jamaica, Montego Bay, Jamaica, we were exposed to a music environment of sound system. Today they have what is known as Sound Clash, where in my time, the early years in Jamaica, Montego Bay, it was a sound competition where a sound would challenge the other sound based on the latest record that they have and the others don't have. So it was a big competition. And one of the most sought after artists in those early years was an artist out of United States whose name was Johnny A.

place. And he was a part of the Beale Streeters from New Orleans, like Roscoe Gordon, Bobby Blonde, B.B. King, Johnny Ace, and some others. Beale Streeters, they're known as. But Johnny Ace was an amazing young rising star. And at the time, it was a Christmas Eve night, they said it was. They lined up to see this great young star, young Michael Jackson at the time. They went to see a show Christmas Eve night, and unfortunately for the audience, didn't get to see Johnny Ace perform that night because he was playing Russian roulette in the dressing room and accidentally killed himself. This song, Don't You Know, Don't You Know, Don't You Know, Don't You Know I Love You So, only to find out after I did my research that I want to cover this song. This song was written and arranged by the late and great Ray Charles. It's such a treat. A lot of thank you and shout out to Dr. Michael Arthurs, who produced Arrange the Horns with some of the top horn players in the city here in Toronto. Simon Wallace, Dave Dunlop, Alex Barras, and Alexander Brown, and again, working with Eddie Bullen. And on this track, Mr. Larnell Lewis on drums and bass, Andrew Stewart. Put on your seatbelt. Get ready for Don't You Know.

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1: This next song, it's called I'm in Love with You. It was a pleasure writing this song. And I said a pleasure and some, not so much a pleasure. It goes one way and the other. Because, you know, blues, it can be a lot of times, it can be in a sad mood. And yet we can use some positive lyrics to make it not so sad. But I wrote this song about just before we start this project, 2.5 years ago with Eddie Bullen. It's called I'm in Love with You. It's a pleasure again to mention Gary Kendall comes out at you with his bass and beautiful on section. And the guitar player, I should say, I'm very, very honored to mention James Anthony, who's a late generation Cougar, last generation Cougars. The Cougars that I started out with in the early years with Everton, Pablo Paul, one of the longest, long-lasting band in this city, the Cougars, with Norris Redgard, Trevor Daly, Dizzy Barker, and Everton Pablo Paul. So James Anthony, who the guitar that he used in this track, I'm in Love with You, it's a B.B. King guitar, a replica of one of B.B. King's guitar. And when he played in Lulu's in Kitchener, he had B.B. King sign, gave him his autograph on this guitar. So please enjoy I'm in Love with You with James Anthony and lead guitar and Gary Kendall on bass and Jim Cass on drums. I'm in love.

0: but the blues.
1: I've waited a long time for this collaboration with the queen of reggae, Miss Nana McLean. It's so touching that we finally got together, produced by Eddie Bullen, again at Thunderdome Sounds. A cover version of Since I Met Your Baby was written and recorded by Ivory Joe Hunter. A lot about this gentleman. Played an amazing piano, stayed with the blues for years, then he went country. And he has left a legacy of music in his archives. It's indeed a pleasure for me, an honor, to be singing with the great Miss Nana McLean. I know y'all will enjoy it.

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1: No more jamming, no more hiding, no more fooling around. I'll be jamming my way back home, going back home to Toronto. Toronto, somebody, someone, someplace that I love. 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And as soon as I would mention in my performance on stage, I'm from

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And I love this wonderful country, but this city of Toronto means a lot. And here you go again, something on this track. The message is just love, peace, you know, good times. I love Toronto. I love Toronto.

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8: In life journey, there's just so much in life journey. Sometimes we get challenges, and if we're not equipped enough to deal with what's facing us, it can be much more tougher to find a resolve or a resolution. But at the end of the day, here's the deal. You gotta hurt before you heal. It can be a storm, but there will be a calm. And that's what Mr. Bobby Blue Bland said, one of my favorite blues singers. Mr. Bobby Blue Bland. I must mention Mr. Colin Barrett playing bass on this track. Jeremy Hector from Grenada, young guitar player, hot, promising guitar player. The horn section but the lyrics, you've got to hurt before you heal.

A lot of research went into this project. A lot of work 2.5 years ago started through COVID, but Eddie Bullen and I, we were very focused and tuned in. We were so blessed. We had a great young lady doing all these backing vocals, Renee. You know, you'll hear her throughout the album or CD. And this was a very special track that I decided to cover and look into deeper by the great, late, great, the genius, Mr. Ray Charles. When he, if you notice, there are no drums in this track. From what I found out in my research on this track, it says it was recorded in 1948-49 and happened to be one of his first recording. And what I found out more, this track, while I was reading and digging deeper, only now to find out that Ray's real name is Robinson is his last name. Ray Charles Robinson. That was very interesting. But forever and ever, a big shout out to the genius.

As I've said before, I love Bobby Blue Bland. You speak of Bobby Bland, you're talking about the blues, man. These guys are foundation artists. Bobby Bland, B.B. King, Albert King, early James Brown, Roscoe Gordon, Solomon Burke, Jackie Wilson, you know, Ruth Brown, Laverne Baker, early Aretha Franklin, Etta James. We can go on and on. These are foundation blues people that helped to put me where I am right now. Love and respect every time. So it's always a pleasure to talk about these wonderful foundation artists and what it means to me. And Bobby Bland, the great Bobby Blue Bland, you know, take off your shoes. If you're gonna walk on my love, baby, please take off your shoes. Very interesting. You know, make you listen. Said, if you're gonna walk on my love, woman, please, the least you can do is take off. You know, ain't nothing but the blues, man. That's what the. Yeah, Bobby Blue Bland.

Yeah, I grew up with this song as a boy in Jamaica. In those early years, man, I was too young to get inside, so I had to go by the fence and peep through the plants and check out these artists when they would come from the United States or when they have a big session. And this song, next song that you're about to hear, I'll always remember, 3 times 7 makes 21. Bop. Well, I'm 3 times 7, just make 21. That's a jump blues, you know? Jump, you know, make you jump. You want to dance, you want to move, you want to groove. As kids, we would go to the country fair, and we go in the afternoon because we can't hang out in the nighttime, man. We having a bar, ice cream, and beautiful weather, and oh, man, so nice, so nice. And to be blessed with great players here in Martin Lesman, Jason Wilson played on this track. Yeah, Ronnie Wiseman and Brown Man Alley, trumpet, Nick Brown Man Alley, a great trombone player who toured with Michael Bublé. He's out of Toronto, played with me before he went to Bublé. Josh Brown, yeah, some good players of music. Ronnie Wiseman, a drummer. Kevin Dean, he's back in the Bahamas. And 3 times 7 makes 21. Go jump!

Many years ago, I was performing at the old Chicken Deli. At the time, it had, I think it was 744 or whatever, but it had a different name from the Chicken Deli up in Mount Pleasant. And we were doing an afternoon jam with Robbie Lane and his disciples and some other cats. And in the audience, there was a beautiful lady who I always admire for her beautiful voice and her stage personality. And it was Miss June Garber. And we talked for a while, and I said, you know, someday you ought to do a blues or the blues album. And she said, yeah. But long, long, long, long after, she approached me and said, you told me that many years ago. Now I'm ready. When you're ready. I said, you're serious now? She said, yeah. I said, okay, let me look into some material and we'll, you know, talk and collaborate. And we went to Eddie Bullen, the great producer he is, and we decided we're going to do There's Something on Your Mind. And this was a song that was covered by B.B. King and Etta James. And we decided to give it a go. And, oh, man, it's an unforgettable experience with sharing this experience with Miss June Garber. It's always, always a pleasure working with this talented lady. And June, whoever you are out there, I think you're in Australia right now, you know, the blessings and the positive vibes flow with you and Brian, but it's indeed a pleasure. There is something on your mind. Young man whose name is Quincy Bullen, Eddie Bullen's son, Trey Bullen, Eddie Bullen's son, drummer, and Andrew Stewart again. We can't forget Etrick Lance. Etrick. A lot of good players out there, and if I forget to mention some of the names, please forgive me. But we're so blessed. Please enjoy Miss June Garber and myself. There's Something on Your Mind. Thank you.

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18: 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This is Kurt Rosenwinkel. Summer Song is about how we live and the way we live and about the past and about the future. Here it is. 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

Kurt Rosenwinkel and Summer Song, one of my favorite songs about summer, and so grateful to Kurt for introducing it. Recorded almost 9 years ago, saw him do it live at a Montreal Jazz Fest around that time. Well, do I have some music for you to discover? Quite a bit of it is new or newish. Yasmine Lacey, Laura Onglade, John Pizzarelli adds an addendum to his wonderful Tony Bennett tribute, Nina D, a nod to Abdullah, and a request for José. I'm Danny. Thank you for listening in. This is Voice Tracks. Your radio station is Jazz FM 91. This one will energize, no doubt, the best of vibes here. It's called Bring the Light. Hornman Ibrahim Malouf with Trombone Shorty, John Batiste, Pedrito Martinez, Mono Neon is on this, and more. A bit of New Orleans, some Cuba, some gospel. It's a charge. New Ibrahim Malouf.

John Pizzarelli, and I want to be around. P.S. Mr. Bennett. The new 5-song EP will be out August 7th. It's the continuation of his appreciation for Tony. Dear Mr. Bennett came out back in, March now, recorded with his trio of Isaiah J. Thompson and Mike Karn. Candace Springs before that, Nice Moment from the Past. Yasmeen Lacey, Sweetest Season, released just over a week or two ago. And Ibrahim Malouf, Bring the Light. I love it, with a whole host of glorious music makers. I'm Danny. I hope you're well. If you need me, it's always available to you. My email address, Danny, D-A-N-I, at jazz.fm. Love talking about music. Nina, Ledisi, and Lori Cullen soon. She just played the Blue Note in New York City. She'll head to Montreal for their jazz festival and Washington too, based in New York for the last year or so. Juno Award-winning jazz vocalist Laura Onglade has just put out another tune. It's The Music That Makes Me Dance, her approach to the Funny Girl tune, opening the door to a broader, more theatrical approach to her artistry. New Laura Onglade on Jazz FM 91.

0: This Canada Day, celebrate the soundtrack of our nation with Jazz FM 91's Made in Canada. We're shining the spotlight on the incredible Canadian artists who have shaped our jazz landscape and continue to inspire audiences around the world. 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

0: Quaid Performance Hall. And that's for Cliff, too. And you. 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I just played some Nina. Here's Lettucey from her Lettucey Sings Nina with the Metropole Orchest. My Baby Just Cares for Me, gorgeously reimagined.
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Grateful, from the album The Promise. She is Dee Daniels. She was part of a brilliant live to air with us that we did with Denzel a few years ago. Lori Cullen, Strange Is This Life, from 10 years ago. Kenny Barron, Song for Abdullah, featuring Cecile McLaurin-Salvant. I share that to honor the passing of the great Abdullah Ibrahim. And Lettucey, too. My baby just cares for me. I'm Dani Elwell. I hope you enjoyed this past hour of music. Big thank yous to Mary Upchurch in Burlington and Mary Millar in Mississauga for being monthly donors. Speaking of that kind of kindness, every Sunday night, we air a program called Host Your Own Radio Show. It's at 10 p.m. And this happens because someone wants to support the station with a specific amount, and then they get busy putting together their list of tunes that they want to share, maybe write down a few notes. 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Sometimes you ask for a specific host to join you. Well, once upon a time, José Seguin asked me to join her, and we reconnected recently. She listens to voice tracks, and she suggested I share Quebec's Harmonium in honor of Sergei Fiori, who passed away June 24th of last year. I'm going to leave you with Si Doucement. Thank you for listening to Jazz FM 91. You be well.

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8: Good evening, it's Jamie Cullum here. And I'm back in my home studio, surrounded by records, for another hour of the best jazz and music rooted in jazz from the UK and around the world. And let me tell you what I've got coming up tonight. I've got music from Donald Harrison and Oscar Peterson. I've got newer sounds from Imi Churchill, Olive Jones, and John Onabowu. But before that, let's start off tonight with the voice of John Hendricks. Now, if you are not used to this way of singing, this might take you by surprise. He is a master of vocalese. Vocalese is where you learn an instrumental improvised solo and you add lyrics to it and you sing it. It's a very, very specific type of art form that John Hendricks mastered. I'm not entirely sure which solo he's used here, but he's put lyrics here to the Frank Foster composition, Shiny Silk Stockings.

That was Oscar de Leon y La Democión Latina with a track called Loraras. It means you'll cry in Spanish. Maybe you're crying at my pronunciation. Anyway, let's take a look at some of the gigs around the UK this week. Tomorrow night, the saxophonist Alex Hitchcock plays the Lescar in Sheffield, and the truly great Monty Alexander is at Ronnie Scott's in London. On Friday, Yoni Meraz plays the Old Market in Brighton, and Beverly Knight is at Manchester's O2 Academy. On Sunday, Joe Harrop and Jamie McCready are at Peggy's Skylight in Nottingham. And of course, Love Supreme Festival returns to East Sussex next weekend. If you're going down there, you'll be able to see Ezra Collective, Kokoroko, Loyal Kana, Samara Joy, and many more. What a lineup they have this year. Up next, though, something from a London ensemble called Your Brother's Keeper, featuring some great talent from the city's jazz scene, including Chelsea Carmichael, Alex Kena Lidstrom, and Jake Long, and more. Now, check this out. They've teamed up with Gary Bartz. Yes, Gary Bartz for a new album. It's called Where Rivers Meet. It's released last week on Brownswood Recordings. Beautiful future jazz that's also rooted in the history of jazz. It sounds like this show all over. You're going to love this. This is Your Brother's Keeper and Gary Bartz with Cauldron.

A meeting of jazz lineage there, present and future. That was Your Brother's Keeper and Gary Bartz with Cauldron. And you can see Gary alongside his ensemble New Troupe at the We Out Here Festival in August. I will see you there. Up next, something from the iconic vocalist Betty Carter. Known for her improvisation and incredible scatting. You can hear that in action on this track, but for me, it's always the quality of Betty Carter's voice that is the most distinctive. Somewhere between Ella and Billie Holiday and Big Joe Turner. That's what I'm going to say. This is Betty Carter's take on It's a Big, Wide, Wonderful World.

0: labor of love. A labor it is. Working the night shift, mills of music venues, clubs, and bars. Farmers of feelings, trumpet trigger fingers, grappling brass valves, prodding, pressing, deafened by the rattling roar in ahead. Toiled by a tired heart, resting between the swinging rounds of rhythms. Bless the drummer's hands. Trolling a kit on the subway in the snow. The keys player's fingers homesick for cityscapes. Maraca wrists, clap stack, duct taped instruments. The message as the medium. Everything is practice for stopping bullets, blossoming heartbeats, freedom music. While the Republicoons and the Democrazies argue the complexion of money, we float between classes and corners, from caviar to canned beans. E minor is a relative of G major. They family. In sound check, we split the difference, just a tad of reverb, EQ the wedge, living upright in the basement, a backwards world, music that wrinkles time, reporting live from the poet's eye. Hand-me-down sounds found by an ear to the underground. Shedding off-the-cuff poems on napkins using hotel pens. A language in my mouth. Juggling rotten wisdom teeth. Fluorescent folk singing the scab of running scales. A sore throat at the merch table. Selling seashells that carry the sound of slave ships docked by the seashore. When your address is your suitcase, the only religion is the show must go on. I want my bread and my roses too.
1: That was Aja Monet with Working Class Musicians from her brilliant new album. It's called Colour of Rain. And you're listening to The Jazz Show on BBC Radio 2. Time for one final song before I hand over to Melvin, who's sitting in for Spoonie this week on BBC Radio 2. More newish music from a band I absolutely love. They've made many albums under the name of Carl Hector and the Malcoons. I'm going to play the title track of their new EP, Yolek. This is somewhere between jazz, hip-hop, soul, and krautrock. Yeah, you heard it. This is Carl Hector and the Malcoons.

Closing out the show tonight, that was Yolek from the brilliant Carl, Hector and the Malcoons. And that's all I've got time for this week. Thank you for listening. Melvin's up next. I'm Jamie Cullum. And

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Pat Metheny with the First Circle from the album First Circle, released in 1984. The Grammy-winning album is the guitarist's critically acclaimed fourth studio recording with the group. The album's celebrated title track is a beautiful, intricate piece, as you heard. Love playing that track. Good afternoon. Welcome to Saturday Afternoon Jazz. It's 10 minutes after 12. A beautiful day out there here in the city. 23 and partly cloudy at the moment. I'll give you a detailed weather forecast. Coming up on the show this hour, we'll hear from trumpeter Dominic Farinacci. We'll also hear from Mark Kelso and the Jazz Exiles and Christian McBride, just to name three. Took So Long is the long-awaited debut album from jazz pianist and arranger Nat Adderley Jr. Released independently last year, the project marks a beautiful milestone for the jazz legacy artist who carries on the tradition as the son of cornetist Nat Adderley Sr. and nephew of saxophonist Cannonball Adderley. Now, from it, we'll hear an instrumental cover of a song written by Tom Bell and Linda Creed, originally recorded by the Stylistics and released in 1972. Here's Nat Adderley Jr. with People Make the World Go Round from Saturday Afternoon Jazz on Jazz FM 91. Good afternoon.

0: From their latest Crashbox, that's the Juno-nominated Steely Dan-inspired quartet by the name of Monkey House and Sunday. They'll be performing in London, Ontario tomorrow at the Iolian Hall, just in case you live nearby. Great band, live. You got to go see them. Also in that set, we heard from Lionel Loueke and a tune called How... Well, check that. I think we played Nathan East, Life Cycle, in the middle. And Nat Adderley Jr. got things started with People Make the World Go Around. It is 12:25. Walter with you. Walter at jazz.fm if you ever want to get in touch this afternoon. Weather-wise, beautiful day on tap. We're headed for a high of 26 under sunny conditions tonight. Clear this evening. Temperatures around 17, 18 degrees early evening. Fog patches developing overnight with a low of 16. Those fog patches will dissipate tomorrow, making way for a beautiful day, another beautiful day. Sunshine tomorrow and a high of 27 with a humidex of 30. And Monday's forecast is calling for a sun and cloud mix and a high of 28. Right now in Toronto, it's partly cloudy, 23, feeling like 27 degrees.
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From Blame It On My Youth, that's Holly Cole and God Will. Holly will be touring Ontario and Quebec this summer in support of her 13th studio album, Dark Moon. Her upcoming regional summer dates include the 3rd of July at Théâtre Granada in Sherbrooke, Quebec. On the 10th of July, she'll be over at Algonquin Theatre in Huntsville's part of Huntsville's Festival of the Arts. And on July 23rd, she's part of Stratford's Summer Music Festival, performing at the Avondale United Church. You can get more details where else she's playing at our website, hollycole.com. Christian McBride in the middle with Brother Mister in the Javier Nero Jazz Orchestra. Started things off with the Seminole from Alquibulon. That's the new one from Javier Nero. It is 12:41. Walter with you. Reminder that this week over at our website, jazz.fm, you can read about two new podcasts that'll be launching really soon. One of them hosted by Ralph Ben-Murgy called I Hate Jazz, Do You? That'll be launched on July 8th. On July 1st, two-time Juno nominee vocalist Alex Bird will begin his program called I'm Old Fashioned. Those podcasts will be available over at our website. Also on the website, you can read about the obit on our the obit on Canadian musical icon and a very good friend of the radio station, David Clayton Thomas, who passed away earlier this week. And John Devenish turns his weekly spotlight on guitarist Jeff Gulab for his signature feature, The Artistry Of. 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

0: Mark Kelso and the Jazz Exiles with Connor's Crusade. I can only imagine that that is for Mark's son, whose name is Connor. And that's from an album called Elementals, the second recording from the Juno-nominated group, the Jazz Exiles. Before that, the Caribbean Jazz Project and A Night in Tunisia from New Horizons. It's 12:53. Thanks to those of you who already checked in this afternoon and joined the playlist so far. Anytime you want to get in touch, it's walter@jazz.fm. Coming up in hour two, we've got tracks from the Yellow Jackets, Sylvain Luc, and Metalwood, and much, much more. I'm Walter Van Affra. 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

Modesky, Schofield, Martin, and Wood with North London from the album Juice. And before that, Dominic Farinacci and his take on Sunshine of Your Love from the recording Short Stories. Hey, coming up this Canada Day, Wednesday, July 1st, we'll be celebrating the soundtrack of our nation with Jazz FM 91's Made in Canada. Tune in on the 1st of July for the full day of great Canadian jazz, from legendary icons to today's rising stars. You'll enjoy some special interviews, artist vignettes, and outstanding music. 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

0: That's Metalwood and the Hipster from the album The Recline, and Stanton Moore ahead of that with Late Night at the Maple Leaf with that track found on an album called Emphasis on Parenthesis. 20 minutes after one, yesterday marked the 50th year of the CN Tower, the ultimate fixture of the Toronto skyline. For half a century, this massive landmark has been holding it down as the heartbeat of the city, bringing millions of people together and lighting up our nights. Happy 50th to a true Canadian icon that always keeps Toronto looking pretty sharp. And speaking of Toronto, the weather forecast for today, sunshine for the remainder of the day. We'll have clear skies this evening. Overnight, a low of 16 with fog patches developing. Those fog patches will dissipate tomorrow morning, making way for another gorgeous sunny day and a high of 27 tomorrow. And Monday's forecast is calling for a sun and cloud mix and a high of 28. Right now in Toronto, partly cloudy, 24, feeling like 28.
1: Every Wednesday at 9 p.m., we take you into the future of jazz. 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

Canadian bassist and vocalist Brandi Disterhoff with Crippling Thrill. She's been living in New York City for quite some time. That track features the late, great Harold Mayburn at the piano and the dapper Joe Farnsworth on the drum kit. Sylvain Look was heard before that with All Blues, and Nate Smith at the start with Big Fish featuring the vocal group Sage. It is 1:38, Walter with you. If you're looking for something to do and you're a movie buff, the Incluse City Festival started on June 25th and runs right through until the 19th. It's happening over at the Toronto Historic Distillery District, a unique open-air kind of a cinema experience. This event features international film premieres, live music, and curated food tastings, all viewable from some beautiful-looking, comfortable outdoor couches that I've seen online. ICFF.ca for all the details. Here's the Yellow Jackets, Mile High from Jazz FM 91.

0: From the album Deep, the Baritone Sessions, there's the pride of Fort Worth, Texas, guitarist Mark Lethierry with a track called Barrel Eyes. Mark, best known for his work with Snarky Puppy, and he's also a member of the Fearless Flyers. And the Yellow Jackets before that with Mile High from Jackets XL. Coming up next hour, we'll hear from Terry Parker's Free Spirits, Gary Meek with Flora Purim, Eric Trefaz, Charlie Hunter, and Herbie Hancock, just to name a few. I'm Walter Van Affer. This is Saturday Afternoon Jazz on Canada's Jazz Station, Jazz FM 91.
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0: That's a track called Reflections from Swiss jazz trumpeter Eric Trefaz, featuring the incredible warm, soulful baritone of New York's own Jose James. That track comes off of Trefaz's critically acclaimed 2019 album Lune Rouge, Red Moon, a record that takes some really cool spacey inspiration from celestial and science fiction themes. And Herbie Hancock in front of that with Butterfly from the 1974 album Thrust. Herbie Hancock in town at Massey Hall on July 26th. I just checked Massey Hall's website, and it looks like there are some really good tickets still available. Toronto weather clear and 19 this evening with fog patches developing overnight and a low of 16. Tomorrow those fog patches will dissipate, making way for a beautiful sunny day and a high of 26, and a sun and cloud mix expected on Monday with a high of 28. Guitarist Charlie Hunter is next with a track called Dursu, A Slight Return. I'm Walter Van Afro. 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

Gary Meek with the title track from Step 7, a vibrant 2002 Latin and Brazilian jazz album by the saxophonist and flautist, which heavily features the legendary Brazilian jazz icons Flora Purim and Ayrton Moreira. Heisenberg by Robbie Botosh was the centerpiece, and Charlie Hunter at the start playing his 8-string guitar on his tune, Dersu, A Slight Return. Coming up on the Sound of Jazz tomorrow afternoon at 4, we're featuring Getz and Gilberto Volume 2 live at Carnegie Hall, recorded at Carnegie Hall on October 9th, 1964. The album takes a cool approach by letting both masters do their own thing. Instead of a joint session, the night is split into two distinct vibes, a stellar set by Stan Getz's jazz quartet and a beautifully understated performance by Joao Gilberto's Bossa Nova Trio. Getz Gilberto Volume 2 live at Carnegie Hall tomorrow afternoon at 4 on the Sound of Jazz from Jazz FM 91.

0: Terry Parker's Free Spirits with Calypso number 3. Peter Erskine in the middle with a track called Little Fun K. Peter, of course, best known for his influential work with Fusion Giants, Weather Report, and Steps Ahead. And Mira Mela at the start with All We Needed. 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
6: 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So if you're looking to win some vinyl, don't touch that dial.

Hey, welcome to Blurred Lines and another hour blurring the boundaries between jazz, fusion, funk, R&B, and neo-soul. On this week's show, music from Japanese trio Nautilus, American drummer Homer, Danish group Clapper, New Jazz Underground, and this week's classic track comes from the 1976 album Secrets by Herbie Hancock. This week, we return to the compelling soundscapes of John Anabao. Anabao is a dynamic Nigerian-British drummer, bandleader, and visionary behind the popular Cosmic Fusion residency at Ronnie Scott's Jazz Club in London, where Anabao is based. He's garnered widespread acclaim for his seamless, sophisticated fusion of jazz, funk, and hip-hop, and following the success of his recent single, I'm delighted to share another standout track from his newly released debut album, Now Is The Time. John Anabao with Nights Over London, from Blurred Lines on Jazz FM 91.

That's a group called La Sagrada Familia with a track called Elevations in Love from the band's self-titled debut EP that explores sounds influenced by West African music and jazz, fusing genres like highlife and Afrobeat in search of a sound that connects cultures. La Sagrada Familia's music evokes everyday feelings such as love, community, and a sense of collective belonging. And John Adebowo before that with Nights Over London from the debut release Now Is The Time. Up next, we turn our attention to the sophisticated sounds of New Jazz Underground, formed by saxophonist Abdias Armenteros, bassist Sebastian Rios, and drummer TJ Reddick. This brilliant Juilliard-trained trio first captured global attention as a viral sensation before cementing their status as a major force in modern jazz. We're going to listen to a track from their critically acclaimed debut album, Hoodies, which arrived May 29th through Artwork Records. Here's the New Jazz Underground with Lucy and I from Blurred Lines on Jazz FM 91.

That's a group called Clapper with 404 from the album On Tempo. Clapper is a quartet out of Aarhus, Denmark. They've been making serious wave across the Scandinavian jazz scene by blending classic soul and fusion jazz with the heavy off-kilter grooves of modern hip-hop. They're known for their tight transitions and incredible improvisational live shows. They bring a fresh, effortless energy to the genre. And the new jazz underground in front of that with Lucy and I. Still to come, music from Otis McDonald, Joy Gorilla, Analog Sun, and segment two begins with a track from the 1976 album Secrets by Herbie Hancock. Helping us get to the break is a soulful sound by Rarisang Sechele, a Pretoria-born jazz-trained singer and songwriter who is making serious waves in South African music. As a performer and the founder of African Orchard Productions, she does an incredible job of blending jazz, R&B, and soul into music that's all about personal growth and honest, introspective storytelling. She really caught everyone's attention with her In Full Bloom project and her debut EP, The Seed. From that release, we'll hear a tune that perfectly showcases her amazing vocal style and emotional depth. Here is Rarisang Sechele with Mama from Blurred Lines on Jazz FM 91.

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That was Gentle Thoughts by the legendary Herbie Hancock, featuring some incredible rhythmic interplay between Herbie's Rhodes piano and Betty Maupin's smooth woodwinds. That track comes to us from the jazz funk masterpiece Secrets. Hard to believe, but that groundbreaking album celebrates its 50th anniversary in a couple of months, having originally been released back in August of 1976, and half a century later, those deep, spacey grooves haven't aged a single day. Just a reminder that Herbie will be in town

Jordan Linnett. This track slows the tempo down perfectly, putting a spotlight on some truly mellifluous tenor sax work before giving way to a scintillating trumpet solo to close it all out. It's a standout moment from 2025's Keep It Coming, their highly anticipated first full album release since 2018's Funky Mother. Alongside the core duo, the record features an exceptional lineup of guest veterans. Here's Analog Sun featuring Eric Benny Bloom with Suspended Animation from Blurred Lines on Jazz FM.

That was a track called The Tall Green, featuring the impeccable In the Pocket groove of legendary American drummer, songwriter, and producer Homer Steinweiss, who simply goes by the name of Homer. As a cornerstone of the New York soul revival scene, Homer has lent his signature rhythm to iconic groups like Sharon Jones and the Dap Kings, Charles Bradley and the Manhattan Street Band, El Michel's Affair, and Holy Hive. And he's also one of the most sought-after session musicians of his generation, perhaps best known for his brilliant work with Mark Ronson and his unforgettable drumming on Amy Winehouse's timeless 2006 album, Back to Black. And Analog Sun in front of that with a tune called Suspended Animation. A couple of weeks back, we took our first dive into Sunken Scores, the brand new project from the Japanese rare groove jazz trio Nautilus. Released just last month, the entire album delivers a heavily cinematic funk-fueled vibe where they completely rework iconic film and TV themes from Twin Peaks to Doctor Who, alongside some incredible collaborators like Anna Sato. This time, the trio tackles Kate Bush's legendary masterpiece, transforming it into a deep, driving jazz funk groove. Here's Nautilus with their brilliant cover of Running Up That Hill from Blurred Lines on Jazz FM 91.

That was Hayden Track Dusk by Joy Gorilla, based out of Los Angeles. The duo of Magdalena Danich and Adam Grab have beautifully captured a rich organic aesthetic here, dedicated to keeping that classic analog warmth alive in their music. And Nautilus before that with Running Up That Hill. That's all the show we have for you this week. As always, thanks for letting me into your headspace. Our playlist can be found at the website, jazz.fm. And if you want to get in touch with me, my email is walter@jazz.fm. This week, we're going out with a track from Otis McDonald, the creative alter ego of San Francisco-based producer, multi-instrumentalist, and educator Joe Bagel. Originally hailing from Rochester, New York, Bagel brings a wealth of seasoned artistry to this project, delivering a smooth, expertly crafted groove. Otis McDonald with the musical question, is this jazz? I'm Walter Van Afro, and you've been listening to Blurred Lines on Canada's jazz station, Jazz FM 91.

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Buenas tardes, bienvenidos a Café Latino. My name is Laura Fernandez, and I'm going to be your host for the next couple of hours. We're going to be listening to the very best in Latin jazz. Happy Saturday. It is great to be back, and lots happening in the city this weekend. We've got Pride going on. We've got the Toronto Jazz Festival going on. Niagara Jazz Festival is going on just a little further south here from Toronto. Lots of music, and we're going to be playing lots of music right now on the radio to keep you company. Happy Saturday, and welcome back for those of you who have listened before, and welcome to those of you who are here for the first time. We are going to kick off today's show with a beautiful Portuguese fado singer by the name of Ana Moura. She released an album called Desfado. We are going to listen to this track called A Minha Estrela, Ana Moura, to kick us off on Jazz FM 91.

And that was Hilario Duran along with David Vireyes from an album called Front Street Duets, released a couple of years ago, that was called Danza Lucumi. I remember seeing David performing when I first became a host of Cafe Latino about 20 years ago. Since then, he has gone on to go to New York City, and he's touring all over the place, doing really, really well. It's great to hear him here doing a duet with Hilario. A beautiful album, if you want to check it out. Before that, we heard Roshi from the album Dudas, and that was called Tal Vez. And up next, we have the wonderful Estrella Morente with a song that was originally written as a tango. Now, Estrella Morente is a member of the Morente family. They're a very, very famous and respected flamenco family in Spain. She is a dancer. She's an incredible singer. I had the pleasure of meeting her when she was here in Toronto a few years ago. And this was a title track of the movie Volver, starring Penelope Cruz. Here she is on Jazz FM 91, Estrella Morente with Volver.

0: And that was Antonio Carlos Jobim with So Danzo Samba, just to get you dancing a little bit. And just before that, we heard Eleonora Bianchini with Estas. And this brings us to the very first break of the show. Got lots of music still coming up in the next 2.5 hours. We've got lots of time to be together and listen to this great music. So I hope you are enjoying what I'm playing so far. And there's more. So stay tuned. I am Laura Fernandez. You are listening to the Latin Jazz Extravaganza. Actually, I play a lot more than just Latin jazz. You can listen to flamenco, tango, and every permutation of Latin and jazz that you can think of. And I'm going to be back with much more in just a moment. 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We'll be right back.
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0: And we are back with Arturo O'Farrell and an album that I was just speaking to somebody about the other day, Virtual Birdland. It was all recorded virtually with his big band from their own places of hunkering down during COVID. And the album won a Grammy. It was quite an incredible feat. Virtual Birdland. And the money from that went to Saving Birdland in New York. Very important. So here we go. Let's listen to En la Oscuridad, Arturo O'Farrell on Jazz FM 91.

שוב אני רוצה להודות. I really want to thank everybody who made this possible. It's a long, long list and many years of work. תודה רבה שבאתם. תמשיכו לבוא. May you all come back again and again to the Masada concerts. And may there be many more. Ale!

And that was David Proza with Rumba Masada. And just before that, Maya Caridad Valdez, who is Chucho Valdez's sister, with a fabulous version of Como Fue. And it's from her album La Diosa del Mar. Right now, we're going to listen to a little Amanda Martinez from her album Amor. This is Tómalo on Jazz FM 91.

0: And that was Solidaridad Tango, the all-woman tango ensemble who are really doing really well with their career and really focus on more of a modern tango. They just performed on the 22nd at Nathan Phillips Square after the game with Argentina. That was a free concert if you had a chance to see them. A little hello to them from me. I've always supported them, and I think they're fabulous. Tango on, Solidaridad. Before that, we heard Frank Fontaine with Wisdom Rising. And it is time for us to take another little break. Coming up, hour two of Café Latino. And I want to let you know a little bit about a couple of brand new podcasts that are going to be airing. The first is going to be airing on Canada Day, July 1st. It's called I'm Old Fashioned, and it's a show dedicated to the lesser heard gems, curated by Alex Bird. You're going to hear names that you know of and some that are more obscure. You're going to hear about the artist's stories. It's going to be a deep dive into the stories behind the music. It's going to be fun, and it's going to cover instrumental pieces as well as vocal tracks. So it's going to be a lot of fun. Again, that is on Canada Day. We'll start airing. And on July 8th, Ralph Ben-Murgi is going to launch a podcast called I Hate Jazz, or Do You? The concept is simple. Many people say they don't like jazz because they find it intimidating or inaccessible or difficult to understand, but every week, Ralph is going to sit down with a Jazz FM host, musician, or passionate jazz fan and challenge them to make him fall in love with their particular corner of the jazz world. So it's going to be a lot of fun. Again, that will start airing July 8th. And it is time for us to take another little break. We're going to be back in just a moment. I am Laura Fernandez. You're tuned in to Café Latino on Jazz FM 91.
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0: And we are back. My name is Laura Fernandez. I hope you're enjoying the music we're playing for you so far this afternoon. We are going to kick off this hour with a group called Mystic Aura. Now, they are categorized as a flow group. Flow combines dance, movement, martial arts, circus performing with music. This is a track from Mystic Aura called Follow the Flow. Get in the flow.

Now that was Jerry Gonzalez and the Fort Apache Band with Along Came Betty. They were a legendary Latin jazz band out of New York. They raised Latin jazz to an entirely new level. This is what Arturo Farrell says. That band was revolutionary. They brought equal respect to jazz and Latin, and they approached both with a very dedicated seriousness. I can't think of a more fluid, powerful, and amazing rhythm section. Those guys could stop on a dime and turn it around and do anything, float through space and gyrate and levitate. They really were the most important rhythm section in the history of Latin jazz. Wow. Well, I hope you enjoyed Along Came Betty, and I am a deep lover of the Fort Apache Band, and we'll keep playing them forever. Both Andy and Jerry have passed away, but their legacy lives on. Right now, this is Calypso Blues from the legendary Jack Costanzo, the album Scorching the Skins on Jazz FM 91.

0: A little flamenco for you. That was Jorge Martinez with Sintonía. Before that, we heard Michelle Camilo along with Spanish guitarist Tomatito and a beautiful piece called La Tarde from the album Spain Again. And we started off with Calypso Blues, Scorching the Skins. We're going to be back in just a moment with more fabulous music. It is time for another little break, and there's lots of great music coming up in the next half hour. We're going to be listening to Rachel Therrien. She is a trumpet player, composer, arranger from Montreal, spent some time in Cuba, and I was lucky enough to see her perform at the Markham Jazz Festival just last year. She was fabulous, and a really great young up-and-coming musician who's really making a name for herself right now. She's great. So she is coming up next. I am Laura Fernandez. You're tuned in to Café Latino on Jazz FM 91.
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0: And we are back, as promised, with Rachel Therrien. Rachel Therrien, she is a winner of the TD Grand Prize Jazz Award at the Montreal International Jazz Festival and at the Stingray Rising Star Award. She's also a multiple Juno and ADISQ nominee. Her work has received several international recognitions through the Grammy-nominated projects, including Virtual Birdland with Arturo Farrell and the Afro-Latin Jazz Orchestra. Also, she also performed on Mundo Agua, celebrating Carla Bley and the original influencers, Dizzy, Chano, and Chico. So she's worked a lot with Arturo Farrell. She's a wonderful young woman. I had the pleasure of interviewing her and seeing her perform at the Markham Jazz Festival. She's fabulous. She's based in Montreal, New York, and Havana. Today, she is here with us with a beautiful song from her album, Mi Hogar 2. This is Sueños de Cambios, Rachel Therrien on Jazz FM 91. Enjoy!

that was Jaunt from Late Purity. The name of the album is Holding On to You. Before that, we heard Rachelle Therrien from Sueños de Cambios en Mi Hogar 2. Right now, we're going to go to a Phil Fest. And this is Frajola from That's What She Says. Now, Phil is a guitarist born in Minneapolis, Minnesota, currently residing in Florida. Comes from a musical family, and his father was a recording artist, his mother a composer and musical instructor. He's had 6 albums, CDs, under this name, and he really focuses on bossa nova, choro music, Brazilian music. So let's have a listen to Frajola from Phil Fest here on Jazz FM 91.

0: And there you go. That was Fuga, a cha-cha-cha from Tiempo Libre for you here on Jazz FM 91. Just before that, we heard Fernanda Cunha, who is a singer originally from Rio de Janeiro, Brazil. She moved to Canada a few years ago. I've known her for a long time, actually probably more than 15 years. Just wonderful. She used to come occasionally and do concerts, and she has finally moved here permanently. I know she really wanted to be here. She works a lot with Red Schwager, and she's a wonderful, wonderful singer. I appreciate her very much. Fernanda Cunha, and a beautiful track called Angela from her album Jobim 90. So I hope you enjoyed that. And it is time for us to take another little break. We are about to enter out hour three of Cafe Latino. And coming up in this next hour, we're going to be listening to Jeremy Ledbetter and his trio, Miguel de Armas, a wonderful pianist as well. We're going to hear from Alex Cuba's brother, Adonis Puentes. Lots of great, great music coming up in the next little bit that you don't want to miss out on. I am Laura Fernandez. You're tuned in to Café Latino. Stay with me.
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0: And we are back. My name is Laura Fernandez, and I hope you're enjoying the music we're playing. Right now, we're going to kick off hour three with Jeremy Ledbetter and his trio, comprised of Rich Brown and Larnell Lewis. This is from his album Gravity, and this is a track called Two Cousins, Jeremy Ledbetter Trio, for you on Jazz FM 91. Enjoy.

That was Miguel de Armas and his quartets. The track was called Welcome Back from Varadero. Just a little bit about Miguel. He is an Ottawa-based and Cuban-born pianist, and he is the co-founder of the very famous NG La Banda. He's dedicated his career to blending the vibrant rhythms of Afro-Cuban music with contemporary jazz, creating a very dynamic and rich musical experience. And I hope you enjoyed that piece from Miguel de Armas. Before that, the very talented Jeremy Ledbetter, who I've known for years and years, and of course is married to Eliana Cuevas. Together they have done so much, but individually also. And Jeremy Ledbetter and his trio are going nowhere but up. They are phenomenal. So I hope you enjoyed that piece as well. Right now, we're going to listen to Bebo en Colina. Bebo Valdez, a Cuban pianist, the father of Chucho Valdez, who used to be the musical director of the Tropicana Club. For those of you who have been to Cuba and have been to the Tropicana, as I have, and Javier Colina is a very, very well-known and acclaimed Spanish bassist. So, here they are together, Bebo en Colina, and this is called Ritmando el Cha-Cha-Cha for you on Jazz FM 91, Bebo en Colina.

0: And that was Adonis Puentes with a song called Tumbando Mangos. If you don't know who Adonis Puentes is, he is the brother of Alex Cuba. They performed together and then they went in their own directions. Alex gets a lot of the attention, but Adonis is very, very talented as well. I remember interviewing him quite a few years ago, and he's a lovely guy. What I didn't know until recently is that he's actually Alex Cuba's twin brother. I did not know that they were twins. I knew that they were brothers, but there you go. A little morsel of information. Anyway, fantastic. A very talented couple of twins, if you ask me. So there you go. And it is time for us to take another little break. We're going to be back in just a few minutes with some more music and the last half hour of Café Latino coming up. Tomás Martín López with a beautiful song called Rhythm Rising. I am Laura Fernández. You are tuned in to Café Latino here on listener-supported Jazz FM 91. Stay with me. We still have lots of great music coming up. Don't go away.
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0: And we are back. I am Laura Fernandez. Hope you've been enjoying the music so far this afternoon. We are going to kick off this last half hour with a Brooklyn-based and a Puerto Rican percussionist, vocalist, band leader, composer, Tomás Martín López. This is a track called Rhythm Rising on Jazz FM 91.

That was Carmen Souza from the album Cachupada with a song called Mañana Primero de Dezembro. Before that, we heard Tomás Martín López. Right now, we're going to listen to Richie Ray and Bobby Cruz on Jazz FM 91.

And that was Blue Sands from Charles Kennard and Buddy Collette. Before that, we heard Gangan y Gongon from Richie Ray and Bobby Cruz. And with that, we have ended another edition of Café Latino. I hope you have enjoyed the show. I've had a lot of fun putting it together. I'm delving deep into my incredibly plentiful song lists and playing some things that I haven't played for a long time, and I hope you're enjoying that. It's not always great to have variety. Of course, I always play my favorites as well, but I hope you enjoyed today's show, and I want to thank you all very much for listening and being with me this afternoon, keeping me company, and I have a special thank you to Michaels. Michael Bailey from Toronto and Michael Copplestone from Alliston, who are monthly donors. We couldn't do it without you. Thank you so much for donating to Jazz FM 91 and supporting the station and supporting this show. And any of you who would like to donate and support the station, become part of the Jazz FM family, just go to jazz.fm and press that little donate button, and presto, you are a member of Jazz FM 91, full-fledged and part of the family. Stay tuned. We've got Alex Pangman next with her beautiful swing set and her stories. And after that, Danny Marks with his Blues FM and a wonderful evening of all that is blues and the storytelling of Danny Marks. And that is your perfect Saturday night lineup. I am going to leave you with Joe Loco and Nocturne in E-flat major, opus 9th. This is from an album called Bailemos con Joe Loco y su piano y ritmo. So enjoy the rest of your weekend. Attend the festivals, attend the live music. Lots going on this weekend, including the Toronto Jazz Festival and the Niagara Jazz Festival. I'm Laura Fernandez. Have a great, great weekend. Stay safe. You've been listening to Café Latino on Jazz FM 91.

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16: Thanks to Cafe Latino. And now it's time for Swing Set in honor of Pride. Are you ready to swing out?

From 1938, the Three Peppers, Swing Out Uncle Wilson. Yes, hello, welcome to Swing Set tonight. My name, Alex Pangman, and, well, it's Pride Weekend here in Toronto, and so Swing Out Uncle Wilson, well, I mean, in the Lindy Hop dance, when you throw your partner out to the extension of your arm, that's swinging out. But I like to use this kind of as an analogy for being out, for being prideful of your sexuality and celebrating Pride this weekend on Swing Set. I'll also be playing some great Canadian music that was recorded or written by Canadians. It's Canada Day coming up, and I've got new music for you. It's a whole busy hour, so let's jump right in. Ruth Lowe is a songwriter who I think justifiably deserves a star on Canada's Walk of Fame. She's in the Grammy Hall of Fame for helping young Frank Sinatra rocket to fame with her composition, I'll Never Smile Again. In the spirit of Canadiana, here's Ruth Lowe's song with Canada's perhaps greatest export, Oscar Peterson, singing on his recording of I'll Never Smile Again.

0: from 1980. That was Oscar Peterson singing and playing piano on a very lush version of I'll Never Smile Again, the song written by Canada's Ruth Lowe as I celebrate Canada tonight, because of course Canada Day is coming up next week. That's very exciting. And I found this lovely clip of Oscar Peterson interviewing Miss Ella Fitzgerald about the start of her career. Let's have a listen to this little snippet into some Ella Fitzgerald.
1: I often wonder, when I look at that recorded work, whether when you first started, when you started with the orchestra, you know, Chick Webb, whether in any way you envisioned ever doing anything like this. Did you ever think about that?
2: No.
1: You never thought you'd ever get to doing Vincent Humans, Jimmy McHugh, Ellington, so forth. Well, Ellington, you
2: would. I never thought I'd do any of this Oscar, because I really didn't think I was going to be a singer. I was going to be a dancer.
1: Let's do the next tune.
2: That's a fact.
1: You were really serious about being a dancer?
2: I really wanted to be a dancer. I made a bet with some girlfriends of mine, and we wanted to go in an amateur contest, and we just signed our names to, you know, like you bet each other and say, I bet you won't sign this card, and we all signed the card. I lived in Yonkers. Who's going to come to a little old country town and, you know, call and send a card and say, come up, your card fell in the thing,
1: right.
2: And mine was called, so I had to go. And when I saw all those lights out there, and there's no way in the world I was going to dance, and the man said, well, do something, you're out here. So I tried to sing like Miss Connie Boswell, and we had a record at home of her singing Object of My Affection, and I tried to sing like her, and I won first prize.

0: Ella Fitzgerald singing Cole Porter's Miss Otis Regrets. What a beautiful song written by Cole Porter. Before that, we heard the voice of Oscar Peterson interviewing Ella Fitzgerald about her start in music. Well, Cole Porter, the songwriter, the lyricist, was truly a gift to the world, and it's appropriate to play him as we celebrate Pride this weekend. And so here's a couple more songs written by Cole Porter. And this one will be sung by Cole Porter. It was made in 1933. The song was for another singer who was an actress named Gertrude Lawrence. But I love hearing composers and songwriters sing their own songs. So this is just delightfully playful. I mean, it's a song about a doctor. It's called The Physician, and it shows him really having fun with just rhymes and almost ridiculous things. I mean, the rhyming is very clever. So here is Cole Porter himself.
1: Once I longed such a shattering physician, quite the best looking doctor in the state. He looked after my physical condition, and his bedside manner was great. When I gaze up and see him there above me, looking less like a doctor than a Turk, I was tempted to whisper, "Do you love me? Or do you merely love your work?" He said my bronchial tubes were entrancing, my epiglottis filled him with glee. He simply loved my larynx and went wild about my pharynx, but he never said he loved me. He said my epidermis was darling and found my blood as blue as could be. He went through wild ecstatic when I showed him my lymphatic, but he never said he loved me. And though no doubt it was not very smart of me, I kept on a racket my soul to figure out why he loved every part of me, and yet not me as a whole. With my esophagus, he was ravished, enthusiastic to a degree. He said 'twas just enormous, my appendix vermiformis, but he never said he loved me. He said my cerebellum was brilliant and my cerebrum far from NG. I know he thought a lot of my medulla oblongata, but he never said he loved me. He said my maxillaries were marvels and found my sternum stunning to see. He did a double hurdle when I shook my pelvic girdle, but he never said he loved me. He seemed amused when he first made a test of me to further his medical art, yet he refused when he fixed up the rest of me to cure that ache in my heart. I know he thought my pancreas perfect, and for my spleen was keen as could be. He said of all his sweeties, I've the sweetest diabetes, but he never

0: Music from 2026. That's the first single off of Katie George's new Cole Porter album. Yes, the song All Through the Night. She's accompanied by piano player Mark Lemacher. What a great duo they make. Before that, we heard Cole Porter's The Physician as performed by Cole Porter. It is very clear how fun it was to be Cole Porter. When you listen to those lyrics, his brain just moved in beautiful places. Well, that's for Pride. And here's for Canada. So we just heard Canadian artists doing Cole Porter. How about new music from Ali Nunez? She's got an album coming out on the 26th of June. It's Just a Lucky So-and-So on Jazz FM 91.
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0: Ale Nunez, new music from her, Ellington's I'm Just a Lucky So-and-So. Well, we are lucky Canadians because the last two young ladies I played are ours. Yes, beautiful, beautiful songbirds from Canada. And oh, Canada, stick around because after the break, I've got more composers from Canada. And I've also got some great Pride content coming up as well.
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0: Yes, hello, welcome back to Swing Set. Tonight on the program, I've been celebrating Canadian music, Canadian songwriters, singers, and it's Pride weekend here in Toronto, and so I've just been so fun to play the music of Cole Porter. Now I want to play for you perhaps one of the most famous songs, well, there's so many, written by the lyricist Lorenz Hart. Mm-hmm. I'm going to play the song Blue Moon for you. Now, if you get the chance, I would recommend watching the film Blue Moon with Ethan Hawke in the role of Lorenz Hart. It's all set in one bar, in one night, and it's sort of a slice of life in Lorenz Hart's existence. He was passionate, heartbroken, joyful. It's a really wonderful depiction of the songwriter. From 1935, let's listen to one of Britain's most famous male vocalists. It's Al Boley to do the honors on Blue Moon on Jazz FM 91.

0: British bandleader Ray Noble and his orchestra with their fabulous vocalist Al Boley doing Blue Moon from 1935, written by Lorenz Hart, the lyrics, that is to say. And that's for Pride Weekend. Yeah, continuing along that tact, I want to play somebody that I play every year about this time, Gene Mallon. He was the pioneer of Pride on stage, or one of the pioneers. During the Prohibition, there was this bohemian culture, and it flourished with these openly gay performers, and he was this sparkly, bright star in that milieu. So recorded in 1932, here's a very openly gay performer singing, "That's What's the Matter with Me."
1: Folks, this is really one of the duckiest songs that I ever sang, and I hope you like it. When people look at me and say, "Why does that fellow act that way?" It's influence prenatal.
2: Prenatal?
1: Yes, prenatal. That's slowly growing fatal. My father hoped I'd be a boy.
2: What a disappointment.
1: A girl, my mother cried.

0: masculine desires, or if I only have the yearnings of a femme. In me, you must admit, the mannish sex is well defined. But when I see a football game, God, I nearly lose my mind. When I get mad just like a man, I'll battle.
1: Sweet.
0: When I take my kimono off, they flee. I think I know the reason things are not exactly right. My mother tried to get to Jersey on that fatal night. So 'twas on a ferry boat that I first saw.

0: Now if I only were the boy my father thinks me, or if I only were the girl my mother craves, when I look into a mirror, a big strong man I find, but when I see a battleship, I can't make up my mind. I don't know whether I'm Mr., Mr., Mr. I'm on the spot as you can plainly see. Before my birth, my mother had just flowers on her mind. The doctor who attended her was just so good and kind. And when he arrived, he brought the biggest pansy he could find. So that's what's the matter with me, that's all.
1: From 1932. Wow, a pride pioneer, Gene Mallon. That's what's the matter with me. He was a bright shooting star who tragically died in an accident far, far too young, but he did have a chance to appear on film dressed as Mae West. Mae West, a wonderful icon, a gay icon, no less. Here is a clip of Gene Mallon in the role of a drag version of Mae.

0: Gene Mallon as a sassy Mae West in a 1933 film. Well, that's pretty awesome. All dressed just exactly like Mae with the mannerisms. Well, now it's time for the real McCoy, Mae West herself. And as I commingle Pride Weekend with upcoming Canada Day content, we're going to hear a composition by Canada's own Shelton Brooks. It's Mae West and Easy Rider on Canada's jazz station, Jazz FM 91.
1: Ever since Miss Susan Johnson, she lost the Jackie Lee. There's been much excitement and more to be. You can hear her

0: 'cause once that jockey's a riding style, he'll hit that home stretch when I'm by a mile. I want him to win his spree, keep it going till he comes to me. Oh, I wonder where my easy rider's gone.
1: From 1933, that was Mae West. Easy Rider. The other side of that record, by the way, was I Like a Guy What Takes His Time. Mae West, a fantastic gay icon, and just an icon to anybody who likes, you know, glamour, glitz, bleached blonde hair, lots of feathers and rhinestones. Okay. And the song Easy Rider, written by Canada's own Shelton Brooks, as we look forward to Canada Day coming up later next week. Shelton Brooks was born in Ontario, did eventually go to America, but he wrote some truly great songs that we can lay claim to as Canadians. He wrote this next song, Some of These Days, was a big smash hit for Sophie Tucker, the vaudeville queen, but also when Louis Armstrong got his teeth into it, boy, was it something special? And yes, hello, you've arrived directly on Armstrong Alley. I love what he does to the melody, as only Louis Armstrong can. Here he is with some Can Con.

from 100 years ago, 1926. That was Irving Kaufman. Masculine women, feminine men. Yes, it's hard to tell them apart today, he said 100 years ago. I love that song. It's so full of love and fun. And speaking of love, I want to tell you about an initiative called Recollective. It's a group that meets online every Saturday at 2 p.m. And Recollective is a community that rekindles the mind and discovers joy through music. Because music, if you don't know, it's proven to help with cognitive decline and with memory and also with loneliness and anxiety. So this community comes together to sing along with each other and play music with special guests leading the way each week. 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That's spelled RECOLLECTIV.ca. So it's recollective, no E, .ca. And often wonderful guest singers come along. You might often hear this next guy, Sam Broverman. Here he is with a song of his own composition off an album of the same name, doing Memories of You.

Sam Broverman, Memories of You, a song that he wrote off an album of the same name, and often you will hear Sam Broverman as part of the fun over at the Saturday meetings of recollective.ca. It's kind of a community that gets together to fight memory loss, loneliness, anxiety, and you can visit them at recollective.ca. Find out how to join into their weekly meetings, sing along, and feel the joy of music. Well, speaking of the joy of music, this has been a lot of fun tonight. Thank you so much for tuning into the program. My name is Alex Pangman, and I do have a couple of listener donors to thank. From Toronto, sending out a big thank you to Grace Andrews. And a little farther west in Burlington, Michelle Bennett. We are so grateful to have you along. Happy Pride, everybody. Happy Canada Day coming up. Yes. And to close with a Toronto-born piano player, Bill Clifton, who found work with Benny Goodman, Woody Herman, Bud Freeman, and who was an important influence on the great piano player, Bill Evans. In 1950, he made a record called Piano Moods, and I want to play Easy to Remember by Bill Clifton. He is often forgotten when we talk about Canadian musicians. Happy Canada Day. Thank you so much for tuning in. Remember to listen to Blues FM coming up next, and to listen to jazz. Be nice to each other. We'll see you back here next week.

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